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10: Partly cloudy as we head through the night. Maybe an isolated shower or thunderstorm after the midnight hour. We'll have a low of 67, southeast winds at 10 to 20 miles per hour. A mix of sun and clouds for your day on Sunday with a high of 87, east winds at 5 to 15 miles per hour. And some overnight showers and thunderstorms into Monday morning. Otherwise, Monday is partly cloudy with a high of 88. From the Storm Center, I'm meteorologist Adam Rutt.
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5: We'll call it partly cloudy overall as we head through the night. Maybe an isolated shower or thunderstorm after midnight with a low of 67 and a breezy southeast wind. A mix of sun and clouds for Sunday, 87 your high with an east wind at 5 to 15 miles per hour. Then another chance for some thunderstorms overnight into Monday morning. Otherwise, we're partly cloudy to start the new work week with a high of 88. From the Storm Center at KelvoWand TV, I'm meteorologist Adam Roy.
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11: 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No matter the forecast, there's always a happy hour at the happiest bar in town.
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12: Partly cloudy as we head through the night. Maybe an isolated shower or thunderstorm after the midnight hour. We'll have a low of 67, southeast winds at 10 to 20 miles per hour. A mix of sun and clouds for your day on Sunday with a high of 87, east winds at 5 to 15 miles per hour. And some overnight showers and thunderstorms into Monday morning. Otherwise, Monday is partly cloudy with a high of 88. From the Storm Center, I'm meteorologist Adam Rutt.
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8: An isolated shower or thunderstorm can't be ruled out as we head toward daybreak on Sunday. Then for the day, we're partly cloudy with a high of 87. We'll have an east wind at 5 to 15 miles per hour. A few morning showers and a thunderstorm or two are possible Monday, otherwise partly cloudy and a high of 88 with an east wind around 10 miles per hour. Then we'll repeat that on Tuesday, but slightly warmer with a high around 90. From the Storm Center at Kelvo Wayne TV, I'm meteorologist Adam Rudd.
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takes time. I'm coming to get you. 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
2: Perhaps an isolated shower or rumble of thunder toward daybreak on Sunday. Otherwise, we're partly cloudy with a high of 87. East winds at 5 to 15 miles per hour. We have a conditional risk for a couple of thunderstorms overnight into Monday morning. Otherwise, as we head into Monday, we're partly cloudy with a high of 88. Another chance for some morning thunderstorms and showers comes around on Tuesday with a high of 90. From the Storm Center at KLOW-WAN TV, I'm meteorologist Adam Rutt.

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1: An isolated shower or thunderstorm can't be ruled out as we head toward daybreak on Sunday. Then for the day, we're partly cloudy with a high of 87. We'll have an east wind of 5 to 15 miles per hour. A few morning showers and a thunderstorm or two are possible Monday, otherwise partly cloudy and a high of 88 with an east wind around 10 miles per hour. Then we'll repeat that on Tuesday, but slightly warmer with a high around 90. From the Storm Center at KLOW TV, I'm meteorologist Adam Rudd.

0: 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Sioux Falls weather.
1: Perhaps a nice Swedish shower or rumble of thunder toward daybreak on Sunday. Otherwise, we're partly cloudy with a high of 87. East winds at 5 to 15 miles per hour. We have a conditional risk for a couple of thunderstorms overnight into Monday morning. Otherwise, as we head into Monday, we're partly cloudy with a high of 88. Another chance for some morning thunderstorms and showers comes around on Tuesday with a high of 90. From the Storm Center at Kilolan TV, I'm meteorologist Adam Ruett.

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1: An isolated shower or thunderstorm can't be ruled out as we head toward daybreak on Sunday. Then for the day, we're partly cloudy with a high of 87. We'll have an east wind at 5 to 15 miles per hour. A few morning showers and a thunderstorm or two are possible Monday, otherwise partly cloudy and a high of 88 with an east wind around 10 miles per hour. Then we'll repeat that on Tuesday, but slightly warmer with a high around 90. From the Storm Center at Keller Wayne TV, I'm meteorologist Adam Rudd.

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1: Perhaps a nice Swedish shower or rumble of thunder toward daybreak on Sunday. Otherwise, we're partly cloudy with a high of 87. East winds at 5 to 15 miles per hour. We have a conditional risk for a couple of thunderstorms overnight into Monday morning. Otherwise, as we head into Monday, we're partly cloudy with a high of 88. Another chance for some morning thunderstorms and showers comes around on Tuesday with a high of 90. From the Storm Center at Kilowan TV, I'm meteorologist Adam Rutt.

tried to the top, I've been out of shape, taking out the box, I'm an astronaut. I blasted off the planet, rock that caused catastrophe, and it matters more because I had it. Now I had, I thought about wreaking havoc on an opposition, kind of shocking, they want a static with precision, I'm automatic, quarterback, I ain't talking second, pack it up on.

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2: An isolated shower or thunderstorm can't be ruled out as we head toward daybreak on Sunday. Then for the day, we're partly cloudy with a high of 87. We'll have an east wind at 5 to 15 miles per hour. A few morning showers and a thunderstorm or two are possible Monday, otherwise partly cloudy and a high of 88 with an east wind around 10 miles per hour. Then we'll repeat that on Tuesday, but slightly warmer with a high around 90. From the Storm Center at Kilauea TV, I'm meteorologist Adam Rudd.

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10: We'll call it partly cloudy overall as we head through the night. Maybe an isolated shower or thunderstorm after midnight with a low of 67 and a breezy southeast wind. A mix of sun and clouds for Sunday, 87 your high with an east wind at 5 to 15 miles per hour. Then another chance for some thunderstorms overnight into Monday morning. Otherwise, we're partly cloudy to start the new work week with a high of 88. From the Storm Center at Kelvo Wayne TV, I'm meteorologist Adam Roy.

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0: Q1019, Sioux Falls weather.
5: Partly cloudy as we head through the night. Maybe an isolated shower or thunderstorm after the midnight hour. We'll have a low of 67, southeast winds at 10 to 20 miles per hour. A mix of sun and clouds for your day on Sunday with a high of 87, east winds at 5 to 15 miles per hour. And some overnight showers and thunderstorms into Monday morning. Otherwise, Monday is partly cloudy with a high of 88. From the Storm Center, I'm meteorologist Adam Rutt.

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0: Q1019, Sioux Falls weather.
1: Partly sunny skies today, high temperature 85, northeasterly wind at 5 to 15. There is a 20% chance of a widely scattered shower or thunderstorm as well. Tonight's low temperature at 67, 20% chance of rain. And tomorrow, another widely scattered shower or thundershower and a high at 85. We'll hold the mid-80s on Tuesday. From the Storm Center at Kibble Land TV, I'm meteorologist Brian Karstens.

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8: Partly sunny skies for today. High temperature 85. Northeast wind at 5 to 15. And we do have a 20% chance of a widely scattered shower or thunderstorm. Forecast low tonight at 67. Again, a 20% chance of scattered thunderstorms. Then tomorrow's high temperature back to the middle 80s. And we'll hold in the mid 80s with a scattered thunderstorm Tuesday. From the Storm Center at Gibbeland TV, I'm Brian Karstens.
0: 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Now here's the host of Forum, John Michaels.
9: This is Forum. I'm John Michaels, Public Affairs Radio Director since 1977. I'm going to be talking about, is it Siouxland Libraries, 13 of them in Sioux Falls, with Alicia Dawes, Supervising Librarian, Versify Programming Lead, and Leigh Tanis, Supervising Librarian of Kindergarten through 5th Grade Programming. A lot of people don't realize that education in the school system is from birth. And that's one thing that you can do quite a lot when you say birth to five. Let's start with that. What can people do there? You know, they're having babies and they didn't know that baby can get a library card, I guess.
10: You can get a library card as early as you want. As a matter of fact, today, I think we gave a library card out to a 1 week old baby. So probably our youngest library card holder currently is 1 week old. It's important to bring those babies in early. We'd like to say that kids should come into the library early and often to help build those.
9: Well, what do you have at the library for people that young?
10: Yes, I'm glad you asked, because we have a tummy time program currently at the library. It is for babies 0 to 9 months, babies who are not yet crawling or mobile. It's just a good time for families and to caregivers to get together, to introduce those babies to books, to the environment, to how listening to the words, how the words work, and just meeting other parents as well. And that happens at currently 4 of our locations.
9: Now, is it the mom that brings the baby in, or the dad, or both of them? Or?
10: Both, anybody. Mm-hmm. We've had grandmas bring babies in. We've had moms and dads bring babies in. We've had, you know, the caretaker, you know, they're home with the aunt, whoever wants to come and just learn some bonding and meet some other folks.
9: Well, let's list the 13 main libraries. We can just kind of go down the list a little bit, because some people don't know that it's probably just a few blocks away from them.
11: Sure. Yeah, so we have 5 city locations that are located in Sioux Falls. The Downtown Library, Keeley Branch, Ronning Branch, Oakview Branch, and Prairie West. Then we have the Brandon Community Library, Then we go into the rural communities that are located in Minnehaha County. So we have a library at in Baltic and Valley Springs, Crooks, Hartford, Colton, Humboldt, Garrettson. I think I've got them all. And then we also have the Bookmobile, which is our library on wheels.
9: Now, is that still that real big bus type thing?
11: So yeah.
9: There's a lot of books in there. I think ChatGPT told me you got close to 500,000 books altogether.
10: ChatGPT might be right. Yeah. I don't have the book count, but it's more books than I can read, and I can read a lot of books.
9: Well, a lot of people also don't know that how many books can you check out at one time? It's not, you can check out quite a few.
10: Sure. Mm-hmm. If you have just the regular plain old library card, it's 50 materials 50? At a time. 50, yes.
9: That's a library in itself.
10: That is a lot of books.
9: Alicia Dawes and Lee Tannis, how do you encourage people to not just play games, but go in there and actually learn, something that can be good for them? First of all, they may come to you for some advice.
11: Yeah, the library is all about connecting people to information that they need. So whether they're coming in and wanting to get a job, or we have young families wanting to connect their child to resources to help them in their reading journey. We have staff that are trained to help all different kinds of people who walk in our doors and connect them to either answers that we can find within the library or answers that we direct them to different partners in the community.
9: Well, first of all, you got to tell the kids it's not like the TV show, The Librarians.
10: Not quite, no.
9: But what's the qualifications to get a library card?
10: So for our library system, all you have to do is be able to prove that you are a Sioux Falls or Minnehaha County resident. You would bring in your photo ID with you and a verification of your address. We could get you a card right on the spot. But if you're not a resident of our county or our city, we also have non-resident cards for folks who, say, live out of state or live in another city or county. And that's just $17
11: for 3 months.
10: $17 for 3 months and $63 for a year.
9: Now, do you share with other libraries like colleges and network with other colleges or, libraries around the area, nationally even?
11: Yeah, we just recently expanded our digital library services. So now we are a part of a consortium where we have access to more than just Siouxland ebooks and audiobooks. We were finding ebooks and audiobooks are really circulating a lot and it's in high demand. So now we have access to the Black Hills State Consortium and then one other
10: city, I believe.
11: Yeah. So now we have really expanded the amount of ebooks and audiobooks that we have available to people in the community. But then we also have something called interlibrary loan. So if we don't carry a print book that somebody is looking for, we can request it through interlibrary loan and we reach out to libraries outside of Sioux Falls.
9: Well, before all of the technology, you used to be that if you wanted a phone number or a question about something, you call the librarian.
11: Mm-hmm.
9: You still do that, though.
11: Mm-hmm. Yeah, we get many calls throughout the day asking those reference questions. Yeah.
9: What kind of questions are you getting?
11: It is a wide range.
10: We get such fun questions. Sometimes we'll get the what's the phone number? What's the address? But it's really fun to just talk to folks who call in and ask us about recipes or about, what are some other fun things we get questions about?
11: Yeah.
10: Like books in a series or, what's the next episode of this TV show? I mean,
11: what's the trending headlines lately?
10: Yeah. All sorts of fun stuff.
9: People can look forward to a new book release. And how many books, copies of those books sometimes do you get? It's not just one.
11: Mm, yeah. We have a really talented team of selectors that are monitoring how many books we have in our system and then also how many people are waiting for it. So depending on how many people place a hold on a book, that kind of determines how many books we purchase. So we try to keep the holds ratio at 4 to 1. So for every 4 people waiting, we want to have a copy of the book. So sometimes for these bestsellers, we can have 30, 40, 50 copies of the same book because there's that much demand. So it really depends on what the demand is for books.
9: Well, it's hard, are we seeing the young kids being able to read like our grandparents did? In the second, third grade, are we seeing the kids able to read as much as we think they do? We should.
11: Yeah. And that's something that's kind of being nationally talked about is third grade reading proficiency and just the national literacy crisis. And at the library, we want to be a partner in that and partner with the school districts to support that, but also find ways to connect with parents to get their kid on the right track. So we have a lot of things at the library to support readers. We have dedicated reading kits that are developed for either supporting readers or new and beginning readers. And each kit has a folder of parent tips on how to use the kit with a literacy game inside and then leveled readers too. So that's something that a parent doesn't need to be a trained educator. We can provide them a kit that has all of the resources they need and all of the guidance they need to support their young reader. And then we have so many different collections at the library that supports a reader no matter what journey they're in. So we start with baby board books, and that's just the introduction to reading and holding a book, and that gets their background knowledge and vocabulary built. But then we kind of level up throughout the library, going to picture books with read alouds, and then we have easy readers, which have their own decodable series that keep a child on track and supported in their reading journey. So yeah, as a library, we're always looking for ways to support readers in becoming proficient by third grade, because that third grade mark is really when a child stops learning how to read and transitions to reading to learn.
9: They get hardwired.
11: Yeah. And if you're not reading by third grade, there's so much data about just the prison rate, and it's the future job workforce as well. So we really want to catch kids early. And that's where we really empower birth to five resources as well, is it really does start right away at birth, because so much of brain development happens within that first 5 years.
5: Yeah. So as birth to five, I feel obligated to say that at the library, we're focusing more on empowering parents and caregivers to be that child's first teacher. You don't need formal training. You don't need to know college level courses, really, as long as you are speaking to your baby, talking to your baby, introducing them to words, then you're already getting them ready, getting them prepared to be, it's hard to think about kindergarten when you have a little tiny baby, but you're getting them ready to do all those things. And at the library, we just really want to focus on providing parents with those resources and showing them they already have what is needed to help those babies.
9: Well, I see it all the time that the minute the baby starts to cry a little bit, they hand them their phone.
11: No, yes.
9: Yeah. It's so easy to do. Yeah. It maybe quiets right down, of course.
11: Yeah.
9: Extending into the iPads and that type of thing. You don't have to teach them how to type. I mean, they're faster with their thumbs than I could ever be on a typewriter. There's no typewriting classes anymore. I mean, they seem to know. I mean, they've already know. And born with it.
11: Yeah, they catch on very quickly. Yeah,
5: technology definitely has a place, and it's really important also as the library that we're able to help folks kind of figure that out as well, because we know that technology is going to stick around. So how do we balance everything? And so we do our best to make sure we have the best of the physical resources as well as the digital resources for folks.
9: And you see so many young kids walking around and they got headphones on. I mean, you're smiling, shaking your head, yeah. But a lot of them are listening to audio. And when you say ebooks, it can add up to a lot of money on Amazon, on eBay. And the library is there basically with the same thing for free.
5: Yeah.
9: I mean, it's really, it's not like there's a monthly subscription or annual dues or anything.
11: No, free with your library card.
9: Just a library card. Mm-hmm. It's kind of like magic. I mean, you wave a wand and you can have any ebook basically that young kids would want. Are there book clubs?
5: Yes, so we do have book clubs. They are very popular. So most of our book clubs currently have waiting lists, but we would encourage anybody who wants to get on those to do that. But you don't have to be part of a library to set up a book club. So we can definitely help facilitate a space for you if you'd like. And we'd love to have more folks come in and do it.
9: There's different ages. What kind of book clubs are they?
11: Yeah, so primarily we have adult book clubs right now. And we have a couple library staff who have been hosting a program called a book club mixer. And it's teaching and connecting community members with our book club to go bags and how they can start their own book club. But then we're also exploring how to create something similar for kids, whether it's reading buddies or the Oakview branch during the school year started a program called Reading Buddies, where they just spent some time in a book and then did some sort of activity or sharing opportunity at the end of it. So we are looking to expand it to more ages as well.
9: Well, you know, there's like Boys and Girls Clubs where they have mentors and that type of thing. Is that similar to what you're talking about?
11: Yeah, I think right now at the library, starting this fall, we're trying to recruit teens to join a teen advisory board. And I think that would be a fantastic opportunity to have high school mentors for young kids. And if the teen advisory board could help us facilitate maybe a partnership between teens and young kids and establish a reading buddy, that would be fantastic. So yeah, we're starting this teen advisory board this fall, and information's on our website, and we would love any teen to join that.

0: participate with the interlibrary loan system.
1: Magazines are still there. Very expensive nowadays. Even newspapers are expensive nowadays. And I used to go in just to read the comics in all the different city newspapers, you know. But how many different cities? I know you got Minneapolis, what, Chicago, New York, Wall Street Journal. What kind of newspapers do you have?
2: Yeah, so I think the most recent development we've had on the newspaper end is our Argus Leader has moved digitally. So we have all of the Argus Leaders archived since the beginning, I think, on our website. But then guests can also view a recent edition as well. But then as far as print newspaper goes, we have the Wall Street. I mean, each branch has different selections, and downtown probably has the most newspaper print selections. But then you spoke on magazines as well, and that's another thing that is kind of being transformed into digital. And our Libby app houses mini magazine subscriptions. So if they don't find it in print, it's often on Libby, and they can access that for free.
1: Well, plus you've got magazines back quite a few years. How far back do you keep, you know, like a model train or model airplane magazine, something like that?
2: You know, that I am not entirely sure on. I know that we weed them out, and I don't know the specific date, so I couldn't speak on that.
1: Yeah, because you've been collecting them for a long time. In fact, there's got to be a warehouse someplace with a lot of hidden things. But with the artist being digital, you've got the search option, which you could go in there and put your dad's name in there and see what comes up through the whole entire aspect of over a century of the Argus Leader.
2: Right.
1: People use that quite a bit. Do you see a lot of people using that?
2: It is fun to see what people come in for and want to use the Argus Leader for. We recently had a research request that a staff member was working with, and they were finding out more information about their club that they had started, and it turns out it was over 100 years old because they were dating back and finding articles from 100 years old. So it is interesting the number of things that people will come in and search our archives for. And we also have the Cayley Room, which has historical information in it as well, that's used by the community, and that's at the downtown library. So yeah, we have a lot of hidden treasures at the library.
3: Yeah, and to search those archives, you don't have to be in our building either. You can do that using the app that we talked about or on our website.
1: Well, like I say, 13 libraries, if you were to say there's an economic impact on the city, that's quite a few employees.
3: Yeah.
1: Are you hiring?
3: We are not currently hiring, as far as I know.
2: Yeah. The most up-to-date postings would be on the City of Sioux Falls website, and that's where you can find it. But, yeah, I'm not aware of any open postings currently.
1: Well, if you were a corporation, you know, your annual budget, your staff, your employees, the amount of money you put into the community would be quite an economic impact, I guess is what I'm saying. But getting back to, you know, some of the things that people can do at the library, do you still have records, LP records?
3: No, currently we don't.
1: Because they're coming back. Vinyl's coming back.
2: Yeah.
1: I don't suppose you have any VHS tapes anymore.
2: We do not.
1: Everything going digital.
3: Yeah.
1: But you got the digital version of all of those.
3: We have digital versions of a lot of things. Another thing, while you're talking about VHS, though, is the library recently added Canopy to one of our digital offerings. And Canopy has movies and
2: some documentaries, TV shows
3: on it. So even though we're not able to offer those VHS tapes or some of those things, the Canopy is a good place to go to look for that.
1: Now, you've got printing. You can print something. You can put it on a printer and print it or copy it or make copies of. But can you download in the library to your iPad or iPhone or whichever too? How does that work as far as downloads? I don't know, copyright or whichever, you know, that type of thing. But can you download the digital version of a book or whichever?
2: Yeah, so with Libby, you check it out similar to what you would do for a paper book. And it's for a certain time frame, 3 weeks, and then it goes back to the library. So those you don't necessarily download. You can push them

0: to your Kindle to read, but then your use of them does expire.
1: Well, I used to go down to the library after school to do my homework. Do kids still do that? Their parents can pick them up later, you know, after school they go to the library and they can get their homework done without all the distractions of their Xbox, I guess. But turning the Xbox, do you have games that you can take out from the library?
0: Yeah, we have board games that are available for checkout. We don't currently have video games, but we do have board games, and we have adult and children's games.
2: Yeah, and we also have, again, going back to the app and the website, we have digital access to games as well. If you click into that website, we'll have games listed for specifically K to 5 students and some birth to 5. Educational games and those sorts of things. They can play those in and outside of the library.
1: So you're connected to other services, like you mentioned Libby. What is Libby?
0: Libby is the app that houses all of the ebooks and audiobooks and then e-magazines as well.
1: And I imagine there's quite a lot of ebooks, and it's what are seniors looking for? What kind of aspect do you have for seniors?
0: Yeah, so we have a dedicated large print collection. So often we get the older senior citizens looking for that. We do have a dedicated team of staff who provide outreach to those who are homebound, or they deliver to area residents or community living centers. So if they are unable to make it to the library, we do provide the service of bringing access to our materials to them.
1: Oh, yeah. Connected to the blind.
2: I was going to say the state library has that as well, and that those folks who are signed up with that service would be able to get a player, and then it's kind of like a cassette mailed out to them each month with some books on it. It's free. The player is free. The cassettes are free. Something you can play in your home, and it will read those books to you, much like an audiobook.
1: What about Braille?
2: We could probably find it. I don't know that we have anything currently.
1: Yeah. But you probably got books on how to read Braille.
2: We do have books. Yeah. We could find that for sure.
1: Well, the Sioux Falls Library, what are some of the programs? Your summer program, reading program, is kind of ending. School's starting real soon, and what are some of the programs coming up that people might want to look into?
0: Yeah, so our summer reading program officially ends on August 14th. So there's still time to sign up and even finish the program. We have some very avid readers that get done within a week or two of the program beginning. So there's still certainly time to sign up and complete that. And then to end summer reading, all age groups, well, I guess teen, K to 5, and birth to 5 are having some sort of end of summer celebration to celebrate a summer of reading. Speaking on the K-5 or kindergarten to fifth grade end, ours is on Friday, August 14th from 6 to 8 p.m. at the Oakview branch, and we're going to have inflatables, the 605 Magic Art Bus, we're having balloons there, and Sylvan Learning was also a generous sponsor of our summer reading program, so they're going to attend and give away snacks, and then you can speak on the Birth to Five one.
2: Yeah, so Birth to Five is having an end of summer party as well this year. It's at Oakview Library. It's August 10th at 10 a.m. We'll be having a local musician, Phil Baker, come. This year's summer reading program is themed Unearth a Story. So a lot of our programming is dinosaur related, paleontology, archaeology, geology. So this one, we are encouraging attendees to come dressed as their favorite dinosaur, come dressed as a paleontologist or archaeologist. And then, as Phil Baker is playing his concert, we're also going to have a dinosaur parade. So it's going to be so great to see kids stomping around and being their favorite dinosaur. So feel free to come join us again August 10th at 10 a.m. at the Oakview branch.
1: Yeah, Phil Baker, he's apple pie and and been doing kids things
2: he's
1: for...
2: He's been doing it, and he does so well, and we're excited to have him this year.
0: Then speaking as school begins, the Downtown Library is hosting a school registration and resource fair on Wednesday, August 19th from 4 to 6. And we felt a need to support the school district on getting all of those required forms submitted before their child starts school. The school district often will host specific dates where they assist families in filling out the online school registration forms, free and reduced lunch applications, but they often don't get to help everyone. So we're kind of providing that third space or that third opportunity to support the district in that. And then along with helping them complete forms, we're also inviting a lot of different community partners to attend. So we have the Toy Lending Library coming.
1: Sioux Falls. Toy Lending.
0: Yep. The Sioux Falls Hope Coalition, Reach Literacy is attending, Lions Club, Delta Dental, Sanford Health, Avera Health. So it will be a very valuable time to connect families to resources that are in our community.
1: What's the date and where again?
0: Yeah, so it's August 19th from 4 to 6 p.m. at the Downtown Library.
1: Conference rooms.
2: Yes. So
1: I've seen it for announcing for political office in the conference. Do you have birthdays?
2: We don't have birthdays. No. But our conference rooms are available for anybody who in our system who meets the criteria for the meeting rooms. And we just ask that it be you're not charged to use the room. And that it be an event that we would generally like an event that anybody could attend.
1: What about other languages?
0: Yeah, we have a dedicated language collections, and that ranges from birth to five all the way up to adult. And we have that in print, but then we also have a fantastic app called Mango Languages, and that's free with your library card. And if you are learning any language, even Pirate is on there. So that is a free app that you can learn a new language. Or on the flip side, if you are new to the country and trying to learn English, that's an app that you can use. And then we have print collection as well.
1: Yeah, we had the Sioux Falls school superintendent on a couple weeks ago, and I think there's over 100 different dialects in the city of Sioux Falls.
0: Mm-hmm.
1: If somebody has something that they think the library would be interested in that they would want to donate to the library, maybe it's a certain amount of certain books, rare books or whichever, how can you do that?
0: Yeah, so we accept limited donations. We accept anything that was newly published within the last year and is in almost brand new condition. If it's not and it's something that's older, we would recommend donating to a local used store or Reach Literacy is a fantastic place to donate those items. If you have something that you're not looking to donate, but you would love the library to get, we do have a purchase suggestion form on our website as well.
1: Do you have a rare books section?
2: We do have it's called the Cayley Room. It's at the Downtown Library. And that room is essentially dedicated to local literature, local books, things that are older. We have lots of information about old county records. We have lots of local authors in there. Anybody can come and check out those books, or not check them out, look at them in the library. We ask that they not leave the building. But it's a great resource and lots of cool stuff there.
1: Oh, interesting. I think you still have old phone books of the city of Sioux Falls.
0: We do, yes.
2: And yearbooks and all sorts of good stuff, yeah.
1: Well, the Sioux Falls Library, like Sioux Land Libraries, is something that, for those that just maybe moved to town or maybe you're just been too busy, what are your hours mainly?
2: Sure. It kind of varies depending on which library branch you're looking at. I would say generally in Sioux Falls, most branches are going to be open from 9 a.m. until about 8 p.m. There's always a branch open that time, but some of them close earlier, just depending. I check the website for details. Our rural locations have differing hours, and I would probably say it's best to look at the website before you go. But one of the advantages of those rural branches is that we have what we call expanded access. So folks who live in those communities are able to get a library card and get an expanded access card, which allows them to go into the building, even if the library branch isn't open. So if that's something you're interested in, you just contact your local branch. Well,
1: I can imagine a young kid, you know, they get their library card, and it gives them kind of, hey, I'm somebody. I've got a library card, mm-hmm. and I can do all these things mm-hmm. with this card. Your website?
2: Check out our website. Mm-hmm. And if you want to get a library card, come on in. Under 18, bring your parent or legal guardian, and we can get you set up.
1: So much more we could talk about. And Alicia Dawes, supervising librarian, Birth to Five programming, and Lee Tannis, supervising librarian, kindergarten, fifth grade programming. I want to thank you for being with us on Forum.
2: Yeah, thank you.
0: Thanks for having us.
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0: 101.9, A Party in the USA with Miley Cyrus. I'm Ethan Jones. Good morning. Yeah, I'm not really sure if I'm quite awake enough yet for a party. Not really a Starbucks goer either yet. My wife wanted to stop by for breakfast this morning. Got one of these butterfly lemonade refreshers. You know what? That's all right. What is that stuff down in there? Is that the boba stuff? That's all right. Tasty juice balls. I've almost drank the whole thing now. Now it's a competition between it and the equally sized ice chunks through the straw. For some kids, this is the last weekend before they go back to school. If you're from Tri-Valley, I'm feeling for you. I'm in the mood to get back to the music. 24 Karat Gold and Ian Dior after Sabrina Carpenter with House Tour. Back to jamming on Q101.9.
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0: Q 101.9 with Malcolm Todd. Earrings. And coming up after our Kell Alliance Storm Center update will be the return to the variety with Miles Smith. And there's finally light at the end of the tunnel. We've been promoting this event for, I think, a full year or more by now. Ed Sheeran's Loop Tour at the U.S. Bank Stadium in Minneapolis this Saturday, August 15th. This Saturday. I can't believe I'm saying that. Miles Smith, along with Lucas Graham and Ellie Bank, are opening up for that show. And you can still get your tickets for it on our concerts page when you go to Q1019FM.com or our mobile app, Q1019 Sioux Falls. We're down to the wire. I'm Ethan Jones. For some reason, I feel like I got hit by a bus in my sleep. Regardless, it's nice to meet you. Next on Q1019.
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1: Q1019, Sioux Falls weather.
2: Partly sunny skies today, high temperature 85, northeasterly wind at 5 to 15. There is a 20% chance of a widely scattered shower or thunderstorm as well. Tonight's low temperature at 67, 20% chance of rain. And tomorrow, another widely scattered shower or thundershower and a high at 85. We'll hold the mid-80s on Tuesday. From the Storm Center at Kittleland TV, I'm meteorologist Brian Karstens.

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But we certainly need a girl like Ryan Kelly in our ranks. 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

0: 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Before the weather gets cold and rainy, we still got a warm, sunny summer day in front of us. They got a pie and ice cream social at the Palisade Lutheran Church today, starting from 11 a.m. to 1 p.m. this afternoon, which sounds like some delicious dessert, but they do actually got some lunch for you, too. 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The Palisade Lutheran Church is in rural Rock County, Minnesota, on the corner of Highway 23 and County Road 5 or 121st Street. It's about a half-hour drive from downtown Sioux Falls. I'm Ethan Jones. Sia is unstoppable, pushing through to get us back to the music. But first, it's Teddy Swims with Mr. Know-It-All, next on Q1019.
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1: When I have a look at the forecast, it's starting to remind me a bit of the beginning of the summer. It seems that the rainy season might be back, but hopefully not, because summer is winding down and there's not much time left to enjoy Wild Water West. Of course, Labor Day is when they shutter their doors for the season. That'll be September 7th, but the 24th of August, the weekday hours get slimmed down to just the evenings, 4 to 8 p.m., and only full days on the weekends. I'm hoping this Wednesday we have a clear day for our final family fun night and half price entry that evening, where I could be out there hanging out with you, raffling off prizes with your wristband numbers. I've been having a fun time doing that. And I can still win you 4 evening passes to get you in for free if you text SUMMER, S-U-M-M-E-R, to 605-336-1019. We're down to the last month of Wild Water West this summer. I'm Ethan Jones. Let's grab a Kelly Light and Storm Center update, see what's going on. I just might have Bruno Mars for you next on Q101.9.
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8: 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No matter the forecast, there's always a happy hour at the happiest bar in town.
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10: Partly sunny skies for today, high temperature 85, northeast wind at 5 to 15, and we do have

0: Q1019. Coming up at the top of the 11 o'clock hour, we'll have Taylor Swift with I Knew It, I Knew You, if I can squeeze it in. Before then, I'll have Black Bear's Hot Girl Bummer and Fallout Boy. First, here's Olivia Rodrigo.
1: I hate to give the satisfaction asking how you're doing now. How's the castle built off people you pretend to care about? Just what you wanted. Look at you, cool guy, you got it. I see the parties in diamonds. Sometimes when I close my eyes, 6 months of torture you sold to some forbidden paradise. I loved you truly,

who has Netflix, you've likely seen the news by now that after 450 odd days since our last peek at GTA 6, we are getting an extended look premiering on Netflix August 27th. An announcement for an announcement. When you open the fridge and there's just another fridge, this has never happened before.

you've been feeling lonely, maybe it's time to add a furry friend to your life. And Squid could be the only girl that you need. A one-year-old schnauzer waiting to be adopted at the Sioux Falls Humane Society. 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
1: You know, there's still tons of concerts coming up this year in the local area. One of those being Andy Grammer headlining the Corn Palace Festival in Mitchell August 28th. Rather than paying for those tickets, wouldn't it be so much nicer to get them for free? 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From noon to 1:30, that's all he's doing is keyword giveaways to win you some Andy Grammer tickets. 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I'm Ethan Jones. I hope your Sunday is going well so far. What a night it'll be with DJ R-Dub's Sunday Night Slow Jams tonight, kicking off at 7 p.m. It's Flo Rida after Somber. My Body Isn't Ready, next on Q1019.
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101.9 with Tame Impala. Today, the Canaries have their final game against the Milwaukee Milkmen, their sixth of six games in this home game marathon that they've been on. It's Sunday, which means it's Family Fun Day. First pitch is going to be 4.05 p.m. this afternoon, but an hour before the game and an hour after the game, you got the liberty of being on the field, running the bases, playing some catch. After the game, autographs from the players. It's a good time. 4.05 p.m., first pitch at the Birdcage, Canaries versus the Milwaukee Milkmen. I'm Ethan.

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4: Q1019, Sioux Falls weather.
5: Partly sunny skies today, high temperature 85, northeasterly wind at 5 to 15. There is a 20% chance of a widely scattered shower or thunderstorm as well. Tonight's low temperature at 67, 20% chance of rain. And tomorrow, another widely scattered shower or thundershower and a high at 85. We'll hold the mid-80s on Tuesday. From the Storm Center at Kibble Land TV, I'm meteorologist Brian Karstens.

What?

101.9 with Macklemore and Ryan Lewis. I remember when that song first came out. I was like 13, and it was just before I'd started driving. When I got my first car, my dad had put subwoofers in it for me. What a nice dad, right? I'd be playing that song everywhere I rolled up to because the bass was so loud. I'd be shaking windows. I still have subwoofers in my car. Same brand, but bigger and twice as powerful. I don't play my music like that anymore, though. I've chilled out. Here's Ella Langley.

0: the Pain. Later on the way back to the Variety with Olivia Rodrigo and Ed Sheeran. We just let go of Olivia Rodrigo from her concerts page. July 29th, her Art of Loving tour had made a close-by stop at Target Center. Those tour dates are now along in California and then somewhere on the East Coast. But Ed Sheeran's Loop tour is still coming up. That is this Saturday, August 15th at long last. If you go to Q1019FM.com or on our mobile app, Q1019 Sioux Falls, to our concerts page, you'll find Ed Sheeran now at the top of the list. Miles Smith, Lucas Graham, and Ellie Bank opening up for that show. You've probably heard that 100 times by now, but head over there and get your tickets. Playing at the U.S. Bank Stadium in Minneapolis this weekend. I'm Ethan Jones. Ed Sheeran after Olivia Rodrigo. It's Drop Dead next on Q1019.
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1: You, 101.9. We're looking at the Perseid meteor shower peaking this week, which will be the night of August 12th into the 13th, Wednesday into Thursday. All night, shooting stars coming from the northern sky. If you look towards Cassiopeia in the north, you'll see a zigzag of bright stars. You'll be pretty close.

0: Q1019 with Benson Boone. Flipping through my Rolodex of memories, I think some of the best memories of my life have been at places like fairs and carnivals. I mean, that's the whole point of them, right? Yesterday, I was in Canton for my grandpa's 90th birthday party. There was a carnival going on over there. I didn't even know about it. It's my hometown. The Sioux Empire Fair, now done and dusted. Even the Valley Fair in Shakopee, Minnesota doesn't beat my experiences at the Turner County Fair in Parker, South Dakota. I don't know what it is, but they're doing it right out there. That's coming up this next week here, August 17th through the 20th, Monday through Thursday, and some awesome grandstand entertainment. Endurance races, figure eights, and demolition derbies. It's going to be a total wreck fest out there. I love it. I'm Ethan Jones. We're back to Ordinary with Alex Warren next on Q1019.
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6: Q1019, Sioux Falls weather.
7: Partly sunny skies for today. High temperature 85 in the Sioux Falls area. A northeasterly wind at 5 to 15. Tonight, a 20% chance of scattered showers and thunderstorms. A low at 67. Tomorrow's high back up in the mid-80s. A 20% chance of rain. And we'll hold the line there, mid-80s once again on Tuesday. From the Storm Center at Kibble Land TV, I'm meteorologist Brian Karstens.

Q1019. Coming up at the top of the 1 o'clock hour, Bruno Mars, Risking It All. Before that, we got Gwen Stefani and Pink, but first, here's the Kid Laroi, Without You. You can't.

0: Q1019 with Kelly Clarkson. It was Big X, The Plug, and Bailey Zimmerman just before. I was just saying how I had some info on Big X, The Plug. Summertime means fun time, and clearly with all the carnivals and fairs going on, that is the case. The Iowa State Fair is happening in Des Moines next week. AJR is performing out there August 19th, that is next Wednesday. And Big X, The Plug, August 22nd, the following Saturday. 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I'm Ethan Jones. I'm looking at the beaches with the edge of the earth, bringing the music right back. I'm sitting here thinking, do you think that if there was an edge to the earth, it would be an ice wall, a waterfall, a cliff, a beach? Would the edge of the earth even have a beach? I don't know. I'm asking too many questions. Let's get back to the music on Q1019.
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Tonight from 7 to midnight, it's DJ R-Dub's Sunday Night Slow Jams. And then tomorrow, we're back to work and you get Ryan Kelly at 6 a.m. with an all-new entertainment update at 7:45 and 8:45.

0: 101.9. The week's forecast seems to be telling me that the rainy season is coming back, resurrecting like a phoenix. But hopefully not. Summer is winding down and there's not much time left for Wild Water West. Of course, Labor Day is when they shutter their doors for the season. That'll be September 7th. But on the 24th of August, the weekday hours, they're getting slimmed down to just the evenings, 4 to 8 p.m. They'll only have full days on the weekends. And I'm hoping this Wednesday we have a clear day for our final family fun night with half price entry for that evening, where I could be out there hanging out with you too, raffling off prizes with your wristband numbers. And I can still win you 4 evening passes to get you in for free if you text SUMMER, S-U-M-M-E-R, to 605-336-1019. We're down to the final month left of Wild Water West this summer. I'm Ethan Jones. We got MGK. Back to it with Cliche on Q101.9.
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6: Q101.9, Sioux Falls weather.
7: Partly sunny skies for today. High temperature 85 in the Sioux Falls area. A northeasterly wind at 5 to 15. Tonight at 20.

0: Q1019 with the All-American Rejects. If you're just recently tuning in with us, you missed out on a keyword giveaway late in the last hour for Wild Weather West evening passes. Summer's winding down and there's just not a whole lot of time left to enjoy the heat that we got. And I know I've been doing a lot of complaining about it too, but let's face it, there's a whole lot less of it than the cold that we get around here. I suppose I could fill you in on our dirty little secret on how you could stay in the keyword giveaway game. 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I'm Ethan Jones. I hope that your body is ready for more variety. We got Somber bringing it back on Q1019.
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1: 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And boy, this has felt like a long Sunday to me. I don't know about you, my favorite part of the day is hanging out with you, but I think I'm ready to go home and sit on the couch. Andy Harris, he's on the way to take care of you the rest of the afternoon and guide you on into DJ R-Dub's Sunday Night Slow Jams to end our weekend. Kind of the mood I'm feeling right now, slow and sluggish. Boy, that Starbucks this morning didn't really do anything to me. I'm Ethan Jones. I'll see you again tomorrow night. Have a good rest of your weekend. Alex Warren and Jelly Roll bringing it back after our Kella Land Storm Center update next on Q101.9.
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0: Q1019, more music, more variety, hot and cold. That was Katy Perry. I'm Andy Harris. Well, play ball at the Birdcage coming up this afternoon. Sioux Falls Canaries and the Milwaukee Milkmen on Family Fun Day Sunday. 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Justin Bieber's coming up. Harry Styles, too, on Q. 1019.
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0: 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That's Stella Lefty, Boston. I'm Andy Harris. 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
6: Q1019, Sioux Falls weather.
7: Partly sunny skies for today. High temperature 85 in the Sioux Falls area. A northeasterly wind at 5 to 15. Tonight, a 20% chance of scattered showers and thunderstorms. A low at 67. Tomorrow's high back up in the mid-80s. A 20% chance of rain. And we'll hold the line there, mid-80s once again on Tuesday. From the Storm Center at Kelloland TV, I'm meteorologist Brian Karstens.

0: 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A little early stuff from Ed Sheeran now. 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

0: 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Well, I think we can agree that the summer has flown by, but there is still some time to get to Wild Water West for some splashy fun with the whole family. There is, however, only one family fun night left on Wednesday. Half price to get in after 4 p.m. with us on Family Fun Night. 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

0: 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Drop Dead from Olivia Rodrigo. I'm Andy Harris. Tonight, 7 o'clock, R-Dub will be here. Sunday night slow jams. Great way to wrap up the weekend. Amazing love songs. 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Weather coming up from the Kelloland Live Doppler Storm Center. 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
3: Partly cloudy as we head into your Monday with maybe a couple of showers in tow. A high of 88 with a southeast wind at 10 to 20 miles per hour. Overnight Monday into Tuesday, some showers and thunderstorms will be possible. That may spill into Tuesday morning. Otherwise, we're partly cloudy with a high in the mid to upper 80s. Then partly cloudy on Wednesday, 82, a little bit cooler. More clouds on Thursday with a high of 77 and a chance for rain. From the Storm Center, I'm meteorologist Adam Rutt.

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0: 101.9, that's Breakaway. Kelly Clarkson, I'm Andy Harris. Tomorrow, as you work, make sure you're listening to Chris Calhoun, especially Calhoun at noon, because Chris, during the noon hour, will give you a code word. Have that handy, because with that code word, you could win what turns out to be the prize of the day, and that's only up until 1:30. And the prize tomorrow, tickets to Andy Grammer at the Corn Palace on the 28th. Plus, if you want to learn more about that and hit a ticket link, you can do that under concerts at Q1019FM.com. 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

0: Q1019, more music, more variety, Sioux Falls. That was Sabrina Carpenter with House Tour. I'm Andy Harris. Wild Water West, one family fun night left this coming Wednesday. Hang out with us, get some prizes from Coca-Cola, and you could win 4 evening passes to Wild Water West. Here's how to do that. Text the word SUMMER to 605-336-1019. And maybe you'll win those 4 passes for the evening to Wild Water West. Again, text SUMMER to 605-336-1019. Weather coming up from the Kelloland Live Doppler Storm Center. And then Yellow Card with Good Charlotte Bedroom Posters. Good song on the way on Q1019.
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4: We'll get the chance for an isolated thunderstorm as we head through the night. Otherwise, we're partly cloudy with a low of 67, east winds at 10 to 15 miles per hour. A few showers on Monday, partly cloudy and 88 with a southeast wind at 10 to 20 miles per hour. We'll stay in the mid to upper 80s on Tuesday with some overnight and morning showers, maybe a thunderstorm or two possible. Southeast wind at 10 to 15 miles per hour. From the Storm Center, I'm meteorologist Adam Ruin.

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Kid Rock getting into it there with All Summer Long. Here's Dominic Fike. 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
1: They say the holy water's watered down, and this town's lost its faith. Our colors will fade.

0: Q1019, hey ya, it's Outkast. I'm Andy Harris. Wow, can it be next weekend already that Ed Sheeran's going to be doing his big concert at U.S. Bank Stadium? Incredible. 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

0: 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That's Phoenix from Marshmallow and Portugal the Man. I'm Andy Harris. 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
6: Partly cloudy overall with an isolated thunderstorm not out of the question. We'll have a low of 67, east winds at 10 to 15 miles per hour. Partly cloudy with a few showers on Monday, 88, with a southeast wind at 10 to 20 miles per hour. We'll stay in the mid to upper 80s for Tuesday, partly cloudy with some morning showers also not out of the question. We'll have a southeasterly breeze as well. From the Storm Center at Kelvin TV, I'm meteorologist Adam Root.

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